0: 780 Classic Hits. 80s hits you love. The 90s and 2000s. So hard, makes me say, oh my God. 60s and 70s tracks that stand the test of time.
1: There she was, just walking down the street. 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
2: The Nick Scali half-yearly clearance is on now, with everything reduced across the entire Nick Scali range. Everything is reduced during the half-yearly clearance. Now at Nick Scali.
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1: The Nick Scali half-yearly clearance is on now, with everything reduced across the entire Nick Scali range. Everything is reduced during the half-yearly clearance. Now at Nick Scali.
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3: Hi there, Alana McIntyre here with the latest. A man has died in what is now the third fatal shark attack in Australia in the past month. The 35-year-old had been spearfishing when he was attacked by a 4.5-metre shark off Albany in WA. One man was killed off Rottnest Island last month. Another died in Cairns after being attacked. NRL star Jai Arrow has launched a GoFundMe to help support his young family after being diagnosed with motor neuron disease. The 30-year-old has thanked everyone for getting behind him.
4: Thank you guys for your love and support. It truly means a lot to me and my family.
3: The former Rabbitohs star is going to toss the coin at tomorrow's AFL's King Birthday Clash as part of the Big Freeze campaign at the MCG, which was founded by the late Neil Danaher. A group of youths who were allegedly carrying machetes last night have been arrested in Melbourne after a fight broke out at Flinders Street Station. A 17-year-old had to be taken to hospital with a bleeding arm. Sydney's ready to make some noise again. Limitations on sound levels for major events at the Opera House are being lifted, despite calls to keep it down by nearby multimillionaires living on the harbour. The PM has dismissed the Queensland government's concerns about a move that could cut millions in funding to states when it comes to natural disasters. And strange scenes in San Francisco, where eerie video has emerged of people frozen still out in public on a new drug called ISO. Some are lying on the ground corpse-like, others hunched over, motionless. The drug is supposed to be 20 times more potent than fentanyl.
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3: In AFL, the Power have held on to beat West Coast in Perth, Port breaking a four-game losing streak with a six-point win over the Eagles. The Lions have ended their three-game losing streak with a 31-point win over the Suns, a career-best six for Logan Morris. And Kimi Antonelli is going to start from pole position for Mercedes at the Monaco Grand Prix.
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0: The Nick Scali half-yearly clearance is on now, with everything reduced across the entire Nick Scali range. Everything is reduced during the half-yearly clearance. On now at Nick Scali.
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7: The Nick Scali half yearly clearance is on now. With everything reduced across the entire Nick Scali range. Everything is reduced during the half yearly clearance. On now at Nick Scali.
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12: Hi there, Alana McIntyre here with the latest. The opposition says Labor should abandon its plans to change taxes like the capital gains discount. Shadow Treasurer Tim Wilson has told Sky Anthony Albanese has broken trust and it's going to be harder for Australians to get ahead.
13: And he doesn't want to be held accountable for it. Now he's trying to ram his legislation through the parliament and increase taxes like a wrecking ball, as Christopher Luxon says, on the Australian community.
12: Christopher Luxon has returned to New Zealand from Queensland after meeting with Anthony Albanese with a group of New Zealand businesses. The New Zealand leader has been making the pitch for New Zealand to be involved in building infrastructure for the 2032 Brisbane Olympics. David Shoebridge has issued a warning about pursuing AUKUS only, saying Australia's too small to be able to defend global sea trade lanes. The Green senator says we should be considering a balanced approach to China. A 33-year-old's been taken to hospital following reports of an assault at Bondi. Police were called to a unit in Bondi just before 7 a.m. and they found a man with a wound to his torso. Six people have been arrested in Melbourne following a brawl at Flinders Street Station last night. Witnesses say a group boarded a train armed with machetes around 10 p.m. A unit has gone up in flames in Adelaide South. Residents in Perth have been dealing with thick fog this morning. And more people are taking out personal loans, according to the ABS.
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12: The Lions have broken a three-game losing streak. They beat the Suns by 31 points on the Gold Coast. Round 13 continues this afternoon at the SCG. The Swans are taking on the Saints. And Kimi Antonelli will start from pole for Mercedes at the Monaco Formula One Grand Prix ahead of four-time champ Max Verstappen. The Italian saying it wasn't easy.
15: Because also when it's about trying to polish those last two tenths, it's so difficult. You keep getting closer to the wall, just about fine margin. It's not easy to put the lap together.
14: Now, another hour of the best songs of all time.

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10: The Nick Scali half-yearly clearance is on now, with everything reduced across the entire Nick Scali range. Everything is reduced during the half-yearly clearance. On now at Nick Scali.
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10: The Nick Scali half-yearly clearance is on now, with everything reduced across the entire Nick Scali range. Everything is reduced during the half-yearly clearance. On now at Nick Scali.
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3: I'm John Fabris. At least 12 people have been injured in a mass shooting in Toledo, Ohio. Fire Chief Allison Armstrong was on the scene where victims were initially treated.
4: 4 to 5 were considered critical. And all the patients were off the scene within an hour, which is pretty impressive given the scope of things and the challenges that the crews face.
3: U.S. Defense Secretary Pete Hegseth has drawn a furious online reaction for using a World War II D-Day anniversary speech in France to disparage NATO allies and Europe's immigration.
5: The men who fought and died here restored freedom to Europe. That freedom must be maintained by this generation of leaders and warfighters, or what they fought for was merely temporary.
3: And thousands turned out in Mexico City having a crack at the world record for the most people doing the Mexican wave outside of a stadium. It's 40 years since the wave was named from the 86 Soccer World Cup. Mexico again about to host for a third time.
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6: Port Adelaide has leapfrogged West Coast on the AFL table with a hard-fought 77-71 win at Optus.
7: Yeah, probably got a little bit too tight there in the end, but, you know, an away game in front of a big crowd, you know, under a lot of pressure, so it was nice to just get the win.
6: Power coach Josh Carr there. The Lions defeating the Suns 106-75. Frio with a thumping 124-point win over North Melbourne, while the Swans and Saints resume round 13 this afternoon at the SCG. The Socceroos have held Switzerland to a 1-1 draw in San Diego in their final warm-up ahead of the World Cup. The Swiss opening the scoring in the 14th minute. Aussie debutant Tete Yenge finding the equaliser in the second half.
8: Fantastic ball, flag down. Connor Metcalf, square ball for Yenge. Goal on debut for the Socceroos.
6: On Paramount Plus, while the Matildas suffered a 1-0 loss to Mexico in their opening friendly in Newcastle. Miran Andreeva has clinched a 6-3, 6-2 win over Maya Falinska in the final at the French Open. And in Super Netball, the Thunderbirds notching a 66-60 win over the Swifts. At Sport, I'm Harrison Freeve.
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1: The Nick Scali half yearly clearance is on now, with everything reduced across the entire Nick Scali range. Everything is reduced during the half yearly clearance. Now at Nick Scali.
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7: I'm John Fabris. Authorities are hunting those responsible for opening gunfire near a festival in Toledo, Ohio, injuring at least 12. Director of Public Safety George Kroll is appealing for community help.
8: I am imploring my fellow Toledoans to look through your cell phone video and reach out to TPD and help them catch the people who did this.
7: Queensland's up in arms about the federal government's apparent plan to change disaster funding. Premier Chris Afforley's lashed out at the prospect of a greater share required from local sources.
9: It will break local councils. It will destroy local ratepayers. It will fundamentally change the way that we recover from disaster events.
7: And massive protests have been staged again in Albania against a coastal resort linked to the US president's son-in-law Jared Kushner. They chanted, "NATO is ours," an area with nesting sites for flamingos and sea turtles.
0: 7HO Classic Hits Sports.
10: St Kilda has added star power when it resumes round 13 of the AFL against the Swans at the SCG. Desire Wangani Miller, Liam Ryan and Mitch Owen slot into the Saints lineup. Coach Ross Lyon says it generates scoring pressure.
11: It's a theoretical boost, but until we see it in action, on a body of work and evidence, we think we should improve.
10: Essendon and Carlton to square off tonight at the MCG. Meantime, Gold Coast ruck Max Noble is facing a lengthy ban for an alleged homophobic slur during yesterday's VFL encounter encounter with Brisbane. The Socceroos have held Switzerland to a 1-1 draw in their final tune-up ahead of the FIFA World Cup. Mira Andreeva is a new queen of the clay, defeating Maya Falinska in straight sets to clinch her maiden Grand Slam at the French Open. The 19-year-old says it's beyond her wildest dreams.
12: I would say that the feeling in real life is so much better, obviously, than in your dreams. It feels amazing looking at this trophy and realizing that this is actually true and I can call myself a Grand Slam champion.
10: And a battle between the Melbourne Vixens and crosstown rivals, the Mavericks, getting underway in the Super Netball. That's Sport. I'm Harrison Preeb.
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13: I'm John Fabris. The brother of a Victorian teacher missing in India has been arrested, accused of his murder and dumping him in a canal. Police in India also took a nephew and sister-in-law into custody in the case of Sunil Sharma, who was in the country preparing a property for sale and went missing last month. Sniping continues over a change to the AUKUS agreement that It means all nuclear submarines purchased by Australia from America will be second-hand. The PM again today, brushing aside the negativity.
14: Submarines have a very important impact in deterrence. We can see what is happening with the Strait of Hormuz being closed. So we are developing the assets that Australia needs.
13: And there's been a mass shooting at an annual festival in Toledo, Ohio, in America. Deputy Police Chief Joe Heffernan describes what appears to have happened.
15: There was at least two shooters. They were probably shooting at each other. 12 people were struck with bullets, two of them critical.
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16: Sydney is wary of the threat as Iwangani Miller provides the Saints in this afternoon's AFL encounter at the SCG.
17: He takes a fair bit of match committee's time. You know, what Naz can do on a football field is phenomenal. You know, the player he is, what he does certainly through the middle of the ground and a licence to go wherever he wants.
16: Coach Dean Cox there. The Swans regain Callum Mills and Brady Grundy. Tonight it's Essendon versus Carlton at the MCG. Oscar Piastri starts seventh in tonight's F1 Monaco Grand Prix. The Aussie conceding he's up against it.
18: I think we were going to be seventh no matter what today. We've struggled with the balance yesterday. Today the car has actually felt a little bit nicer, but we're just lacking grip, it looks like, compared to the others.
16: Jack Miller launches from 12th in this evening's Hungarian MotoGP. 19-year-old Mira Andreeva has charged to a straight set win over Maya Felinska in the final at the French Open. And Jess Fox has continued her gold rush at the Canoe Slalom World Cup in Prague. The Aussie clinching the C1 title after earlier taking our gold in the K1 event. That's sport. I'm Harrison Freeve.
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6: I'm John Fabris. A Victorian teacher who went missing in India last month is alleged to have been murdered by his brother, who's been arrested along with the accused wife and son. Sunil Sharma had been in India getting a property ready for sale as the 66-year-old was preparing for retirement. Police in Ohio suspect two shooters opened gunfire on each other, injuring 12 bystanders at a busy festival in Toledo. Lieutenant Dan Gherkin's heading the investigation.
7: Feeling good about where we're at right now, but we're going to need the community's help when the time comes. A bunch of people were out there that can probably help us.
6: And Pete Hegseth has been branded a clown and a disgrace by online users outraged at the U.S. Defense Secretary using a World War II D-Day anniversary speech in France to berate European countries for mass immigration.
8: Which is in Spain, in Italy, in Greece, Bulgaria. Boats and men arrive. When will European capitals do something about that invasion?
5: 7HO Classic Hits Sport.
9: AFL at last check. The Swans trailing St. Kilda by 17 points in the second quarter at the SCG. Carlton chasing its fourth win on the trot against Essendon tonight at the G. Blues interim coach Josh Fraser says preparation's been spot on.
10: I think our coaches have done a great job through the week at setting our players up as well as we can, and we've had a big focus on, you know, improving our training standards, individual growth, moving forward and getting better. And then to see that come through game day reasonably quickly.
9: The Socceroos have wrapped up preparations for the World Cup, playing out a one-all draw with Switzerland in San Diego. Debutant Tete Yenge netting the Aussies' second half equaliser.
11: Yeah, it's an amazing feeling. You know, you work hard for moments like this, and Yeah, I'm happy to help the team today and get my first game, first of all, and also my first goal.
9: On Paramount Plus, in Super Netball, Melbourne Mavericks have upset crosstown rivals Vixens 59-50 and Vegas Golden Knights sealing a 5-4 win over Carolina Hurricanes in Game 3 of the NHL Championship to take a 2-1 series lead. That's sport. I'm Harrison Preeve.
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7: I'm John Fabris. Police in India allege the brother of a missing Victorian maths teacher murdered the 66-year-old who was dumped in a canal. Sunil Sharma, who was in India to sell a property to ready for his retirement, went missing on May 22. His brother and the accused wife and son have been arrested. Queensland's pushing back at the PM, suggesting he plans to change disaster funding. Premier Crisafulli's lashed out at the prospect of a greater share required from local sources.
8: It will break local councils. It will destroy local ratepayers. It will fundamentally change the way that we recover from disaster events.
7: At least 12 people have been injured in a mass shooting in Toledo, Ohio. The youngest aged 14. Toledo Fire Chief Allison Armstrong was on the scene where victims were initially treated.
9: 4 to 5 were considered critical, and all the patients were off the scene within an hour, which is pretty impressive given the scope of things and the challenges that the crew
1: 7-8-0 Classic Hits Sport.
10: St Kilda enjoyed a blistering start, but the Swans have cut the margin to 8 early in the third quarter at the SCG. Sydney ruck Brody Grundy providing his assessment on 7 at the main break.
11: Before we matched the pressure around the ball, I got a contest going, and the guys are competing really strongly ahead of the ball. Just reset, go again. We caught our way back, so just let's reset and have a big second half.
10: Carlton and Essendon continue round 13 action tonight at the G. Alexander Zverev faces Italian Flavio Cavoli in the men's final at the French Open. The German world number 3 full of admiration for his opponent.
12: Look, he's a great player, great guy. I look forward to playing him in the final. Of course, this is his first final, so I'm happy for him that he reached it. But yeah, the only thing I can control is that I play good tennis. I'll try to show my level.
10: The Socceroos have held Switzerland to a 1-1 draw in San Diego in their final warm-up ahead of the World Cup. And Adelaide has officially secured the Super Netball Minor Premiership. The Thunderbirds will host reigning champions, the Melbourne Vixens, in the Majors semi-final on June 21. That's Sport, I'm Harrison Freed.
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3: Hi, I'm Sally Pearson. Mira Andreeva is Queen of the Clay, defeating Maya Falanska 6-3, 6-2 to secure her maiden Grand Slam at the French Open.
4: Feeling in real life is so much better, obviously, than in your dreams. 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
3: The Matildas have suffered a 1-0 loss to Mexico in their opening clash in Newcastle. Super Netball, Melbourne Mavericks have upset crosstown rivals the Vixens 59-50. And Jess Fox has clinched the C1 title in Prague, adding to her gold medal trophy in the K1 category.
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5: Hi Hobart, Fiona Ellis-Jones here from Your News Now. It's a chilly 12 degrees this afternoon. 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
6: I'm John Fabris, a Victorian maths teacher missing in India since May 22, is alleged to have been murdered by his brother. Police there have arrested the brother and the accused wife and son over the death and the dumping of the body of Sunil Sharma. He'd travelled to his birth country with the intention of selling a property as he neared retirement. There's been a mass shooting at an annual festival in Toledo, Ohio, in America. Deputy Police Chief Joe Heffernan describes what's believed to have unfolded.
7: Appears as though there was at least two shooters. They were probably shooting at each other. 12 people were struck with bullets, two of them critical.
6: And U.S. Defense Secretary Pete Hegseth has drawn a furious online reaction for using a World War II D-Day anniversary speech in France to disparage NATO allies and Europe's immigration.
8: The men who fought and died here restored freedom to Europe. That freedom must be maintained by this generation of leaders and warfighters, or what they fought for was merely temporary.
0: 7HO Classic Hits Sport.
9: AFL, where the Swans are trailing St Kilda by 11 points late in the final quarter at the SCG. Essendon and Carlton squaring off in the King's Birthday Eve clash at the G. It's Bombers interim coach Gene Solomon's second game in charge. He reckons things have settled after a turbulent couple of weeks.
10: Obviously last week, as I sort of said, it was a shock to them all, you know, really close to Brad and the two Bens, you know, and really loyal to those guys, and that's a good thing. We got the game of the way, we went to Perth, we've come home, and the energy is really good. The players are sort of driving. I want to be a player-led environment.
9: Oscar Piastri to start seventh in tonight's F1 Monaco Grand Prix. The Aussie conceding he's up against it.
11: We struggled with the balance well yesterday. Today the car has actually felt a little bit nicer, but just lacking grip, it looks like, compared to the others.
9: On the court now, German world number three Alexander Zverev to take on Italian Flavio Cavoli in the men's final at the French Open. And in Super Netball, Melbourne Mavericks have claimed bragging rights over crosstown rivals the Vixens with a 59-50 win. That's sport. I'm Harrison Preve.
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12: 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We were both too tired to sleep, so we took turns of staring

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happy. 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
8: Good morning, I'm Britt Aylin. The Tasmanian government is working on a plan to stamp out workplace abuse. Attorney General Guy Barnett making the announcement at Bunnings in North Launceston with a view to strengthening safety for workers in all sectors, including retail and hospitality.
9: The application must be made, likely to the magistrate's court or a tribunal, and then that order will be in place to ensure that those that are acting in an intimidating or aggressive way, that order will apply.
8: Two former Tasmanian premiers have been recognised in today's King's Birthday Honours. Will Hodgman's been appointed a Companion of the Order of Australia for his service to the state's people and parliament, as well as economic growth and policy reform, while David Bartlett's been appointed an Officer of the Order of Australia in recognition of his contributions to community health and sport, information technology and education. One Nation has surged past Labor in the latest news poll, which has the coalition's primary support back in the high teens. The same survey has also handed the Prime Minister his worst approval rating since he was elected to the role back in 2022. Only 36% of voters said they were happy with Anthony Albanese's performance. US President Donald Trump has stormed out of an interview with NBC following questions around his claims surrounding the 2020 election. He called the network and others crooked before taking off his microphone and throwing it on the ground. Ukrainian President Volodymyr Zelensky is in the UK for talks with some of his country's European allies. He says the focus will be on defence in the war with Russia and their shared view of diplomatic prospects. And former Australian of the Year, Dr. Richard Scollia, has died at the age of 59, 3 years after he was diagnosed with an aggressive brain tumour. In an open letter for release after his passing, he's thanked his beautiful family for their love, support, strength and compassion.
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8: Moving on to sport now, and St Kilda has suffered a soul-crushing 104-102 loss to the Swans at the SCG. The Saints led by as many as 33, with a resilient Sydney stealing victory with a goal in the dying seconds. Coach Ross Lyon admitting they fell agonisingly short.
10: They dive into my emotions too much. I think you summed it up pretty well. Played really well for the majority of the night. They really come hard late. It's a game of centimetres, really, as opposed to inches. Inches is probably a bit long for what we experienced tonight. Centimetres is probably about the right distance.
8: And Kim Antonelli's extended his lead in the F1 Drivers' Championship, taking out the Monaco GP overnight. Lewis Hamilton came second, admitting his Ferrari is still a fair bit short of the Mercedes cars at the moment.
11: Can't quite keep up with them just yet, and it's probably going to take a lot of work for us to get to their level. But to get another second place is such a great feeling, especially in Monaco.
8: while Aussie Oscar Piastri came fourth. And that is the latest in news and sport. I'm Britt Aylin.
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2: Hi Hobart, Fiona Ellis-Jones here from Your News Now. It's a chilly 8 degrees this morning. 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
4: Good morning, I'm Britta Aylin. A former Australian of the Year has died after a battle with aggressive brain cancer. Professor Richard Scollier had been honoured for his work as a pathologist and skin cancer research back in 2024. In an open letter to be released after his death, the 59-year-old wrote that he would be delighted and humbled to be remembered as a proud everyday Aussie who gave it a crack and in doing so inspired others to pursue their dreams and passions with humanity, love and compassion. The Tasmanian government is seeking to provide workers an added layer of protection against abuse. Attorney General Guy Barnett says the scheme would allow businesses to seek a legal protection order against anyone displaying violent or aggressive behaviour. Matt Edwards from Bunnings in North Launceston applauding the plan.
5: There's no doubt here at North Launceston, like everywhere else here in Tasmania, we've seen a steady increase in not just theft, but also aggressive behaviour from our customers. And certainly my highest priority is to keep all my customers and my wider team safe every time they enter this building.
4: The state opposition leader says he'll continue to push for more details around Madeleine Ogilvie's Supreme Court proceedings and associated taxpayer-funded legal fees. The member for Clark resigned from the front bench just over a week ago after she was accused of misleading Parliament over her involvement in an ongoing legal case. Josh Willey seeking answers to a number of questions dodged by Liberal MPs during last week's budget estimates hearings.
6: These are basic questions that can be answered without breaching confidentiality.
4: The government maintains that no further comment can be made at this stage due to the confidentiality requirements of matters before the court. Australia's richest off-road race has been rocked by the death of a competitor. A police investigation is now underway into how a motorcyclist died during the Fink Desert race near Alice Springs at the weekend. The deceased rider has not been named. And close to 950 people have made this year's King's Birthday Honours List. Among them, former Tasmanian Premiers Will Hodgman and David Bartlett, appointed a Companion of the Order of Australia and a Member of the Order of Australia, respectively.
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4: In sport, Carlton so far kept its perfect record under Josh Fraser, coming from behind to beat the Bombers by 5 points at the G. The Blues were down by as much as 23 in the third term, but the caretaker says they managed to hang in.
7: And then take some important moments in the second half, and we challenged ourselves around work rate at half time, and our midfield getting to work a bit more, and it looked a bit better in the second half.
4: Yesterday's other match saw the Swans come from behind to topple the Saints 104-102. Alexander Zverev's claimed his first major title after defeating Flavio Cavoli in the French Open final. The German with nothing but praise for his opponent.
8: I want to congratulate Flavio. Unbelievable 2 weeks, reaching your first Grand Slam final. Playing this way in your first Grand Slam final is incredible. Not many people do that.
4: And it's five in a row for Kimi Antonelli, taking out the Monaco GP overnight. Aussie Oscar Piastri finished fourth. And that is the latest in news and sport. I'm Britt Allen.
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1: Get ready, Hobart. Here's what's coming up at the Odeon. On the 17th of July, Rock Aria delivers a full tribute to the ELO catalogue. 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On Saturday, the 3rd of October, Adelaide's own Hindley Street Country Club, bringing the greatest hits of the 70s and 80s back to life. 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
6: Good morning, I'm Britt Allen. Pioneering Australian cancer researcher Richard Scollier has died after a three-year battle with an aggressive brain tumour. The 59-year-old former Australian of the Year made global headlines for his work alongside Professor Georgina Long on advanced melanoma. He's being remembered as a fighter.
7: Committed to try and make a difference, and you work hard, you can and think big, be bold.
6: Tasmania's Deputy Premier says Madeleine Ogilvie will disclose more about her ongoing legal action once she's legally able to do so. It comes as Labor's continuing to probe for answers around the former Cabinet Minister's admission she was involved in a matter before the Supreme Court, despite previously denying the fact. Allegations of misleading Parliament saw the member for Clark resign from the front bench just over a week ago. The state opposition seeking to find out who knew she'd lied and how many other Liberal MPs are subject to secret legal action. But Guy Barnett believes they're engaging in political muckraking.
8: It is complex. There's confidentiality matters.
6: Two former Tasmanian premiers have been recognised in today's King's Birthday Honours. Will Hodgman's been appointed a Companion of the Order of Australia for his service to the state's people and parliament, as well as economic growth and policy reform, while David Bartlett's been appointed an Officer of the Order of Australia in recognition of his contributions to community health and sport, information technology and education. The state government's put forward a plan to make abusive customers and others who intimidate or threaten people at work subject to workplace protection orders. The scheme would see businesses submit an application process through the magistrate's court or a tribunal. Chief Financial Officer for Bunnings, Michael Howard, is supportive of the initiative.
9: We welcome today's announcement with regards to our workplace protection orders. At Bunnings, our focus, absolutely number one priority, is about the health and safety and well-being of our team members, but also our customers, their suppliers, and anyone else that spends time in our business.
6: In overseas news, US President Donald Trump has stormed out of an interview with NBC after questions around his claims surrounding the 2020 election. He called the network and others crooked before taking off his microphone and throwing it to the ground. And more than a million people have lined the streets of Madrid overnight as Pope Leo conducted an open-air mass in the Spanish capital.
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6: Hits
0: Sport.
6: In AFL, Carlton secured a 5-point win over the Bombers, the Blues maintaining their perfect record under caretaker coach Josh Fraser. While earlier, St Kilda suffered a soul-crushing 104-102 loss to the Swans at the SCG. The Saints led by as many as 33, with a resilient Sydney stealing victory with a goal in the dying seconds. Coach Ross Lyon admits they fell agonisingly short.
10: I dive into my emotions too much. I think you summed it up pretty well. Played really well for the majority of the night. They really come hard late. It's a game of centimetres, really, as opposed to inches. Inches is probably a bit long for what we experienced tonight. Centimetres is probably about the right distance.
6: Kimi Antonelli's made it 5 Formula One wins in a row, taking out the Monaco GP overnight.
11: Nice work there, pal. That was a masterclass, mate. First Monaco win.
12: Oh, my God.
6: That's on Fox there. Ferrari's Lewis Hamilton was second. And Alexander Zverev's toasting his breakthrough major victory, clinching the French Tennis Open over Italy's Flavio Cavoli. That is the latest in news and sport. I'm Britt Aitlin.
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12: Good morning, I'm Britt Aylin. Tributes are flowing for former Australian of the Year, Professor Richard Scollier, who's died at the age of 59. Ebony Ablett reports.
13: Launceston-born Professor Scollier was honoured for his work as a pathologist and skin cancer researcher in 2024, fast-tracking revolutionary treatment by volunteering to be patient zero to treat his own aggressive brain cancer. Just weeks ago, he was here in Tasmania competing in Tour de Cure, raising funds and awareness for cancer research. which, in an open letter he penned to be released after his death, he wrote he'd be delighted and humbled to be remembered as a proud everyday Aussie who gave it a crack and in doing so inspired others to pursue their dreams and passions with humanity, love and compassion. The state opposition leader says he'll continue to push for more details around Madeleine Ogilvie's Supreme Court proceedings and associated taxpayer-funded legal fees. The member for Clark resigned from the front bench just over a week ago after she was accused of misleading Parliament over her involvement in an ongoing legal case. Josh Willey seeking answers to a number of questions dodged by Liberal MPs during last week's budget estimates hearings.
14: These are basic questions that can be answered without breaching confidentiality.
13: The government maintains that no further comment can be made at this stage due to the confidentiality requirements of matters before the court. 27 Tasmanians are among the 949 Aussies recognised in today's King's Birthday Honours. Former Liberal Premier Will Hodgman's one of just five individuals receiving the nation's highest honours, appointed a Companion of the Order of Australia for his service to the people and Parliament of Tasmania, as well as economic growth and policy reform, the law and the community. Former Labor Premier David Bartlett's been appointed an Officer of the Order of Australia, while former Hobart Lord Mayor Damon Thomas is among eight locals to be appointed a Member of the Order of Australia. Police are calling for witnesses of a crash involving an e-bike and a police vehicle at St Helens overnight. Authorities say it happened near the intersection of Jason Street and the Tasman Highway at around 8:30 p.m. The cyclist sustained serious but non-life-threatening injuries and was initially treated at the St Helens District Hospital before being transferred to the RHH. Australia's richest off-road race has been rocked by the death of a competitor. A police investigation is now underway into how the motorcyclist died during the Fink Desert race near Alice Springs at the weekend. The deceased rider has not been named. And the Spirit of Tasmania 5 has arrived in Hobart this morning. The new ferry will be in port for around 3 weeks as it's fitted out with tables, mattresses, artwork, signage and more, while its freight decks will be used for public art installations over the next 2 weekends as part of Dark Mofo.
11: 780 Classic Hits Sport.
13: In sport, Carlton so far kept its perfect record under Josh Fraser, coming from behind to beat the Bombers by 5 points at the G. The Blues were down by as much as 23 in the third term, but the caretaker says they managed to hang on.
15: But then take some important moments in the second half, and we challenged ourselves around work rate at half time and our midfield getting to work a bit more, and it looked a bit better in the second half.
13: Yesterday's other match saw the Swans topple the Saints in the dying minutes to win 104-102. In the tennis, Germany's Alexander Zverev claimed his first major title after defeating Italian Flavio Cabolli in the French Open final. And Aussie Oscar Piastri has missed out on a podium finish at the Monaco F1 GP overnight. The McLaren driver coming in fourth.
16: Not the number I was expecting to say. Yeah, bit of a mad race. You know, any time you finish ahead of where you start around this place is normally a pretty good day.
13: Kimi Antonelli was the winner, recording his fifth consecutive victory. And that is the latest in news and sport. I'm Brit Aylin.
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10: Good morning, I'm Ebony Ablett. The Prime Minister has remembered Launceston-born Professor Richard Scollier as a remarkable man and personal friend who travelled a difficult and confronting journey with courage, determination and grace. The cancer researcher and former Australian of the Year died yesterday at the age of 59 following a three-year battle with aggressive brain cancer. Anthony Albanese is saying that with his passing, we've lost one of our brightest lights and biggest hearts, and a great Australian.
11: I got to meet him as just a neighbour. I wasn't aware of what he did. He was just this bloke who always said hello, who was friendly. He was a really down-to-earth person, but who was determined to make a difference. And I hope that Australians get inspiration from Professor Scollier.
10: He'll be farewelled at a state funeral. Tasmania's Labor leader has accused the government of becoming arrogant, secretive and allergic to accountability. It's after the resignation of Madeleine Ogilvie from the front bench following allegations she'd misled Parliament over her involvement in an ongoing Tasmanian Supreme Court case. Liberal MPs have remained tight-lipped on the matter despite repeated questioning in last week's budget estimates hearings, and Josh Willey says he'll continue to seek answers.
12: We'll be talking to crossbenchers about this matter. This is serious. This is about the standards Premier Rockliffe is prepared to accept. It's simply not good enough.
10: Deputy Premier Guy Barnett says it's a complex matter due to its legal nature and that Ms Ogilvie will make it clear in terms of what she can say once she's legally able to do so. A cyclist has been taken to the Royal Hobart Hospital after a collision between a motorised bicycle and a police car on the east coast overnight. It's understood the incident occurred in St Helens at around 8:30 p.m. The woman received serious but non-life-threatening injuries and was initially treated at the St Helens District Hospital. A professional standards investigation will be conducted to determine the circumstances surrounding the crash. Anyone with information or dash cam of the incident is asked to contact police. And close to 950 people have made this year's King's Birthday Honours List. Among them nationally include Holocaust survivor Lily Wolfe and Victorian Detective Inspector Dean Thomas, who led the investigation into mushroom killer Erin Patterson.
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10: Your sport check now. Alexander Zverev has claimed his first major title after defeating Flavio Cavoli at the French Open final. The German with nothing but praise for his opponent.
13: I want to congratulate Flavio, unbelievable 2 weeks, reaching your first Grand Slam final. Playing this way in your first Grand Slam final is incredible. Not many people do that.
10: And Kimi Antonelli has made it 5 Formula One wins in a row, taking out the Monaco GP overnight.
14: Nice work there, pal. That was a masterclass week. First Monaco win.
15: Oh my God.
10: That's on Fox there. Ferrari's Lewis Hamilton was second. I'm Ebony Ablett. That's the latest news and sport.
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